0: dispatch, I confirm this is the same phone here at Thames Coto.
1: Thank you. Passenger heading towards you to collect his phone. Over.
0: Message, please. Thames Coto.

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0: 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Yes,
1: 2288 EQ, receiving, go ahead.
0: Yeah, time permits, can you meet next service into you from Park with some magic powder at door 6?
1: We'll try our best to meet that. Door 6 on the next service in from underground.
0: Sorry, apologies, door 5 from underground with magic powder if you can. Thanks.
2: Platform 8, member of public reported that the Midland train that's currently on the platform, driver's cab in the middle of the train is open on the track side. Over.
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1: Sterling,
0: TBM. Be able to give me a call when you get a chance, just regarding a customer service issue.

0: transit stop at Claysbrook. Any transit stop at Claysbrook, that's one.
1: Transit, we can have there.
0: It's a negative. We need somebody there now. Hey, disregard.

0: Off at Maylands. Maylands, Oscar 1.
1: PTA Maylands receiving.
0: Yeah, Roger. Next down service, currently back at Claysbrook. It's four car set. The rear driver's cab of the front set should arrive on your platform. It's open. Are you able to secure that for us?
1: Will do. Over. Oscar 1, this is PTA Maylands. Could you repeat that message? I just need to make sure of the detail. Over.
0: Yeah, Roger. Down service between Claysbrook and East Perth at the moment. The rear driver's cab of the front set is open. It'll be the platform side.
1: Thank you very much, PTA Maylands received.

0: 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PTO Horseshoe 1, over.
1: Please,
0: can you come to Horseshoe 1 for a lost property, over?

0: base, can I have cameras at Kwinana? Stand by, Kwinana. Cameras up, Kwinana.
1: Base,
0: this is Kwinana. I have cameras over across the area,
1: over
0: the crossing for transit, over.
1: Last call sign calling for cameras, go again.
2: Attack Kwinana
1: on the busway, over.
2: Roger,
0: cameras are already up.
2: Yeah, thanks for your help there,
3: Maylance. This is Speedy Maylance, over.
2: Yeah, Roger, thanks for your help, shut that door.
4: 15, 6 and 9, we will have our way from Rockingham in 7 minutes, mate.
2: Yeah, Roger, Victor, as I said, he's already some security cuffs already.
4: Yeah, Roger, thanks, Oscar.
0: We're off to 1, 15, code 12, disorderly behaviour.
2: Roger that.

0: Roger, Delta 15, Oscar 1. Do you need an actual Delta?
1: Negative, we've got the Delta 8 vehicle.
0: Yeah, Roger.

0: Tokyo, Fremantle, over.
1: Hey, Perth, receive.
0: So Perth, PTO Fremantle, got a school group making its way to Perth. 17 children, students, two adults, and they are going to be at door 8 of the service, leaving Fremantle in 2 minutes. Over.
1: We received at Fremantle, door 8, for school group departing Fremantle.

0: Nice, nice job, 15. Is this good for a search?
1: Negative Delta 15, if you bring them around to the side facing the station, that'll be a good spot.
0: Good team.
1: Roger, that sounds perfect.

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0: This camera of please disregard, he already took the train. Out to you, Oscar 1, CS Bassendean.
1: Go ahead, Bassendean.
0: Sebastian Dean, there is a IC3 male with push bike. He's on door number 7. Up service, departed Bastian Dean.
1: Roger.
2: CSA base water, CSA, Econ 2, over. CSA base water receiving. I have a lady with me who's left her wallet in the middle of the next highway come service. Would you be able to check it out for me, please? Over. Saved. 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
1: Oscar 1, Delta 4. East Perth, working down Delta.
0: Yeah, roger that. Hoping you're still here. Any chance you'd be able to intercept an up service currently coming through in Maylands? It's just a push bike on board.
1: John, good. Currently got a car with no keys and it's open. Not looking to leave it like it is.
0: Yeah, roger.

0: Econo One, Econo One, CSA Bayswater, over.
1: Okay, receiving, over.
0: Econ One, Econ One, the CSA Bayswater, over.
1: To receiving, over.
0: We've on that lost property. I did check in the middle of train, so there's not much time. My relay message on to next following stations. Nothing handed to me. Over.
1: Checking. Econ out.

0: Quinana, base Sui, good to clear there.
1: Yeah, base, you can clear cameras, thank you.
0: Roger, thank you.

0: 15.
1: You go ahead, 15.
0: Yeah, that mail that we dealt with, Quinana, release the summons, time being 8:15, Rego 87986.
1: Yeah, Roger, thanks for that, 15.

0: Yes, I got PGA Underground. Over.
1: Receiving.
0: I got customer has reported there's a liquid spillage in lift 6 or 7. Over.
1: Message received, lift spillage in lift 6 and 7.

0: Hello, check from the comms test, the PTC. How do you read me? Over.
1: Roger, you are loud and clear.
0: Reading you loud and clear. Comms check out.

0: PSA Bert, this is PTA Maylands, over.
1: Maylands, this is Bert.
0: I have a passenger, an IC1, who is unwell and wishes to go to Murdoch. I will be putting her on a train shortly and keep you informed of the door number. She is an IC1, blonde hair, dressed with a grey windcheater. Over.
1: Roger, receives passenger going to Murdoch. What assistance does she require?
0: A wheelchair and to be taken down to the Perth Underground to go on to the Murdoch station. Over.

0: City Perth, this is BTA Maylands, over.
1: Proceeding.
0: Train has just left me en route to Perth. She is at door 4, over.
1: Door 4, please stay first, yeah.

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0: 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They are heading up to the museum.

0: 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Can you have the camera on platform number one?
1: Just stand by, O Street, what are we looking for?
0: Front of the customer service office, there is I see three male, it's wearing black, very loud, shouting, abusing.

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0: Roger, male, black shirt, black shorts, blue backpack, IC1.
1: Please, confirm.
0: Cameras are up on that male.

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Mylan, Mylan, Santa Bert.

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0: CSA Perth, so we were waiting for a customer that did require a wheelchair. According to a passenger, she alighted at Mount Lawley and went up the bridge. Can you just do a little welfare sweep of the area, see if everything's alright?
1: Roger, stand by, we will review Mount Lawley.

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1: First receiving.
0: President, just confirming, do we have a description on this person, whether they had a wheelchair or need a wheelchair, or just any info so we know who we're looking for?
1: Negative, they didn't have a wheelchair, no description. If there's no one around, then please disregard, out of our hands.
0: Stand by.

Long Drive, CSA, Cove and over. Long Drive, CSA, Cove and I've just got hailed by a passenger. Unfortunately, I wasn't able to get to the car. 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

0: Mansell. Please may I have cameras here at the top of the station? We've had a bag, a coat, a sleeping bag, which has been abandoned. We think that we know the gentleman who's abandoned them. We briefly had a look inside. I'm now going to have another further look and then take it inside to Tris. Over.
1: Roger, cameras are up at Fremantle.

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0: Escalator 9 has stopped again, over.
1: 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Thanks, PTA Underground, I'm on my way.

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1: Base Fremantle, the bag's full of personal belongings. I haven't gone to the bottom of it. 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You can cancel cameras.
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0: 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She has a booking. She departed Vasundhi as we speak.
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1: Saving, it's a negative on that backpack, nothing's on platform. I'll check all the sites, no backpack. 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
0: That's all good, you can disregard, they found their bag.
1: I'm very happy. Pasadena.
2: Bay, Bay, CSA Midland, a couple of cameras up between the two lifts in the chair. Gentleman stripped over and bleeding quite a lot, over.
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0: 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I see one male, so two refuse details and abuses.
2: That will make you a door too.

0: Yancha Pins.
1: Phoebe.
0: Tava, could you please give me a call?
1: Roger, stand by.

0: Rose Bay first up. We have cameras on platform 8 around Dorchester area. Incoming 7.
1: Roger, cameras are ready.

0: with that, sir.
1: He's receiving.
0: Yeah, door 17, forecourt area. The front's got a blue sign. One female now getting naked and a lot of noise going on.
1: Last call sign, you're coming through very faint and hard to read. Can you please go again?
0: Yeah, if you can bring cameras up around door 17, forecourt first, for the IC3 female. Having some type of episode.
1: Roger, door 17 in Perth, was it?
0: Roger, just the entry to Perth.
1: Yes, apologies, last transmission unreadable. We're currently looking in the forecourt Perth area.

0: call sign calling for cameras, Babe. Are you talking about the person near the phone booth at the base of the stairs near platform 3-4 area, the stairs that go up to Econ? Is that the person we're looking at?
1: Roger.
0: Roger, cameras are up.

0: stuff at Quinana. Quinana, Oscar 1.
1: Quinana receiving, go ahead.
0: Yeah, on your up platform, I believe there's a male person on the wrong side of the gate at the, I think it's the Perth end. Might be the Mandarin, I'm not sure.
1: Look at that one.
0: Roger, wearing a checkered shirt and light coloured pants.
2: Okay.
0: Cannington, Cannington, Oscar 2.
2: Oscar 2, Cannington.
1: Cannington receiving.
0: Yeah, okay guys, just had a train leave Beckenham, heading towards you. If you could check in on a male person that appears unresponsive, as a reference we've got R2 in set 44, I believe.
1: I'll try and make it, but I'm just coming from the busway.

0: Thank you, Quinana. Good job.
1: This is Quinana, over.
0: Stephen Quinana.
1: Everything's okay down here.
0: Roger, thank you.

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1: Oscar 2, Delta 3, just drive past Broad Street train station.
0: Roger, we might have an issue on a train that's around Big Park at the minute, heading in the down direction. Maybe if you get yourself into a position to assist. Abusive mail is what we've got so far.
1: Copy that, Oscar 2. I will try to meet that service at Broad Street station.
0: Roger, thank you.
2: North up, Delta 15, is there a 5 at the road station? 15 out.

0: Delta 3, Delta 3, Oscar 2.
1: Oscar 2, Delta 3, set.
0: Roger, information from the driver is that the person has a light coloured jacket with dark skin. He's located in the rear of the first carriage. I'm also informed that he'd had an argument with some other members of the public that were on board, who have since got off at Burswood.
1: Copy that, Oscar 2, we'll monitor from here.
0: Roger, thank you.
2: Up one, Kennington.
0: Yep, go ahead, Kennington.
2: Yeah, that guy that was in that carriage behind the driver's door, he's out of it. He's conscious, but really, as in, on some good stuff, couldn't get him off.
0: Roger. Drug affected male. What carriage was he in?
2: He's in the first carriage. He's a male. I see one, and just behind the driver's cab as you walk into the door is on the left hand side.
0: Yeah, Roger. That. So, in your opinion, did he require any medical intervention?
2: No, just head down between legs and that was it.
0: Roger, thank you.
1: Base, you can see it coming, that female.
3: Roger, thank you, that's absolutely clear.

this is PTA Balaji. Can I have a concourse level of the PIO smoking even after we inform him not to smoke? Last call sign, go again with your station. The Balajura station on concourse level. Roger, stand by. Cameras are up, Balajura.

0: Yeah, this is PTA Bellagula. You can play the cameras that you spoke to him.
1: Clear Bellagula.

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1: The last call sign came through broken, go again.
0: Oscar 1, Oscar 1, Charlie 21 over.
1: Yeah, go ahead, 21.
0: Down service, the engine door. Door 4, got an IC1 male wearing a beanie with a backpack, all black. He's got a blue, possibly petrol dirt bike on board, over.
1: Yeah, Roger, have a look when you get the airship.
2: CSA Claremont, CSA Claremont, PTO Fremantle, over.
3: Claremont receiving.
2: Got a package with the driver on his way to you, leaving in 3 minutes, over.
3: Roger, thank you.

0: Alaska Line, first thing one. I just disembarked at Warwick Station. The POI is still on board the train, heading towards the next station, over.
1: Roger. So critical information is you're back near Warwick. At your Delta 6, Oscar 1, you're anywhere near Greenwood Whippets?
2: Delta 6 at Carabine.
1: Yeah, Roger, any Victors on the line near that train?
3: Oscar 1, this is Victor 6. We have just departed Warwick on the down.
1: Roger, sounds like it's your service, door 4-ish. Apparently there's a guy with a potential blue petrol motorbike.

0: 6.
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0: That bike's an electric bike.
1: Roger, thanks for checking that out.

0: Alpha 1, Delta 1, Oscar 2.
1: Two, Delta 1 receiving.
0: Location, please.
1: Currently at Fremantle.
0: Roger, thank you. Have we got any victors on the Fremantle line? Oscar 2.
2: Victor 1. Victor 1. Approaching Cottesloe.
0: Roger, next one. Next one to you in the down direction. Should be with you very soon. Has a male person on board requiring a welfare check. Stand by for description.

0: Victor 1 at Proslow, Oscar 2.
1: Oscar 1, Victor 1, stand.
0: Yeah, sorry guys, looks like it may have been past you already, that training in this regard.
1: Roger, repeat.
0: Staff at Claremont. Oscar 2.
2: Claremont, receiving.
0: Just got a fella on board the next service to you on the down direction. I see one male, blue denim shorts, dark coloured polo by the look of it, with maybe an orange high-vis shirt in his possession, carrying what looks like a green Woolies bag. Information we've got is passed down, just requires a welfare check. We believe he boarded the last door at North Freo.
2: Roger, last door, North Freo. Have a look.

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0: Check on that gentleman. He's awake, alive and well.
1: Roger, no medical concerns at all. Thank you.

0: Delta 9, Oscar 1, your location.
1: 9, currently in San Jose.
0: Yeah, roger, Delta 15. Yeah, roger, your location.
1: Yeah, 15, receiving, Brad.
0: Yeah, roger, 15, what's your current location?
1: Nicholson Road.
0: Yeah, roger, out to you. Any transits near Warmbra? Any Victors near Warmbra, Oscar 1?

0: 7, the Kent Bridge.
1: Yeah, roger that. Out to you, Delta 9, Oscar 1. Get ahead towards Warmborough. Gonna have a quick look on Warmborough 902. Got this cook fella out the front there. It's resulted in a chat line complaint as well.
2: Received all tonight, heading there.

0: Delta 7, Oscar Go 2.
1: Delta 7 receiving.
0: Yeah, location please.
1: Cutting Bridge.
0: Roger. Victor 7, where were you guys please?
2: Just back pulling Murdoch.
0: Roger, can you get out of Murdoch and give me a ring when you get there please?
2: Roger, dial now.

0: please. 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Roger. Victor 7, where were you guys, please?
1: Just about to pull into Murdoch.
0: Roger, can you get out of Murdoch and give me a ring when you get there, please?
1: Roger, dialing now.

0: 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How do you read me? Over.
1: Roger, loud and clear.
0: Check out. Thank you.

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1: CSSR receiving.
0: D3 is back, over.
1: Message CSSR, thank you.

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1: Claremont.
0: School group just departed Claremont heading to you, doors 7 and 8.
1: That is a thief, school group departed, doors 7 and 8. Thank you. Thank you.

0: 1, Oscar 1, Delta 7, currently pulling into Murdoch.
1: Okay, thank you.
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3: Message received, door 7, that's been out.

0: 8 Delta. 7 Oscar. 2.
1: Oscar 2, Delta 7, receiving it.
0: Yeah, they're all off at Coburn.
1: Yeah, received. We'll have a drive down to Coburn.
0: Yeah, roger. Maybe take the train riders with you. I have confirmed that there is a pair of secateurs present.
1: Received.

0: Chief down the gun, Chief down the gun, this is Chief down the gun, over.
1: Chief down the gun,
0: Chief
1: down the gun, I'm on my way.

0: Delta 7, Oscar 2.
1: Oscar 2, Delta 7 receiving.
0: Have you guys left Murdoch yet?
1: Oscar 2, Delta 7, yeah, we have just left. Do you need us to go back in?
0: Look, I don't know at this stage, mate. They've gone back into the station, heading back down to the platform. Have you got Tangos with you, or Victor's with you, or are they on the station?
1: Yeah, Victor's are with us.
0: Roger. If it's convenient, maybe drop them off at the station and they can potentially catch a train in the direction that these guys are waiting, and then you guys can maybe drive, I don't know.
1: No worries, we're back in the car park, we'll drop them off.

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1: Delta 3, base receiving you, go ahead.
0: Base Delta 3, going code 01 on the Armidale line. We are Whiskey Tango 9343 and 9511, fleet number 386, and Contel and Delta 3 mobile, over.
2: Delta 15, Oscar 2. Delta 15, Oscar 2.

0: Mate, they've boarded a Thornley Coburn Link train due to depart in 4 minutes. Yep.
1: Hey, this is Delta 3. Did you copy my last?
2: Roger, Delta 3, your last was received. Your cameras are online. Have a good shift.
1: Likewise, it's Delta 3, out. Yeah.

0: Delta 7, Oscar 2.
1: Oscar 2, Delta 7, receiving.
0: Yeah, may have heard on the radio, they've boarded a formerly Coburn Link train. Could I get you to head towards Nixon Road to support Delta 15, please?
1: Received, will do.
2: Line,
1: Victor 7,
2: we'll set a Coburn and what's the line?
1: Received. Base, this is a comms tech doing a radio check. How do you read me, over?
3: Roger, you are loud and clear.
1: Received, comms tech out.

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1: Sky for Victor 7.
0: POI back at Coburn. Coburn, if you could just make your way to.
1: Yeah, you probably can't see my personal phone, mate.
0: POI back at Coburn. If you would just want to head to Coburn as well.
1: Yeah, right now.

0: Victor 7. Victor 7 at wherever you are. Oscar 2.
1: 7 at Murdoch.
0: Roger. What time's your next down service?
1: 11.
0: Roger, can I get you just to hang around at Murdoch then? Looks like our group are fixing toward an up service. It's due in about 6 minutes.
1: Roger.
0: Stand by though, because that'll probably change.

0: Delta 7, Oscar 2.
1: Delta 7, just a coal burn now.
0: Roger. Downstairs on platform, larger female is in possession of a knife as well as those secateurs. She's carving into one of the poles on the platform as we speak.
2: Oscar 1, 6-7, you are next down then.
3: Delta 15, we're less than a minute away.
0: Roger, thank you, 15. Victor 7, just catch the next one there if you like.
2: Roger 8.
4: Yeah, it's a...
1: Delta 7, is this a female?
0: Behind you guys, the one in the short shorts.
4: Yeah, knife's hidden in a waistband.
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7: 07 for Sajan, train departed a minute ago.
6: Can you see the door number, please?
1: Oscar 2, Delta 7. Is there any others?
0: Hey guys, the first one you spoke to is currently in possession of the secateurs, we believe. Won the grey cardigan type one.

0: Delta 7, Oscar 2.
1: 7 receiver.
0: Just reverting back to the original report was that the male was in possession of a knife also. We've been unable to see any evidence of that, though.
1: Is it the male with the black and grey beanie?
0: We didn't get a description. I believe it may be the one with the baseball cap in, if he's still around.
2: Do we know where those boys went?
3: Negative. Stand by. We're going to review.

0: 1 Delta 15. Can we organise up a female crew cab?
1: Yeah, roger. We're seeing what the availability is like. We may even put a cab on to see if we can get one that way. There's no female staff members there, is there?
0: Basically, all we have is a female Revy, but I'm not sure if she's here.
1: Roger. Sierra 3, Oscar 2. You haven't got any female staff members you can send to Coburn to assist in the search of a couple of female suspects?
0: Yeah, roger. Hold on,
1: roger, thank you.

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1: Still here.
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0: Stafford, Coburn, Oscar 1. There's a CAD job now on for this incident.
1: Hey, Roger, can you go with CAD number, please?
0: Roger, number is 378946. 378946.
1: Thank you.

0: 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Mobility Impaired Subyard, door 6, departing Vice Flora, heading your way, over.
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1: Roger, I believe that was Stirling, platform 2, standby. What are we looking at?
0: We are here with the POI having a ticketing issue. Like, we are giving her a notice.
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1: An airport case, door 3 and 4. 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
1: Negative, right? 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
0: Roger, we just had Papa's Torture Rescue off at Lakelands is all.
1: We have a train leaving Mandra in 8 minutes if we want me to send the PTA staff under there, over.

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0: PTA Underground, we have no luck with the lost property, over.
1: Message received, thank you for looking. PTA Underground, out.

0: staff attending Coburn from Perth, Oscar 2.
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0: go ahead. 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Thank you.
1: Also disregarding.
0: Roger, thanks, Oscar.
1: Disregard that from last February. After that, disregarding. Thank you. Amanda out.

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1: TVM, this is CSA Coburn. Go ahead, over.
0: VIP Ken has just departed Victoria Park, heading your way. He's in door number 2.
1: Ken, in door 2. Message received. Coburn out.

0: stuff at EQ. EQ, let's go on.
1: EQ receiving.
0: Yeah, Roger, you're next up service. Looks like it just came across the Narrows. Web chat's come through. Caller thinks there is somebody smoking on the train. They can't see who it is, but can smell it. Down is door R12 of railcar 128. If you can have a bit of a look.
1: Yeah, copy, proceed.

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1: You go ahead, Perth roaming.
0: Yeah, we've done a patrol of that train, unable to locate anyone smoking.
1: Yeah, roger, thanks for trying anyway.

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This is Rajnath Singh. Thank you.

0: Delta 4, Delta 4, Oscar 1, your location.
1: Oscar 1, Delta 4, back 01, heading back out towards Melbourne.
0: Yeah, roger, whereabouts on the line A at the moment? Near Meltham?
1: Approaching Ashfield, over.
0: Yeah, roger, can you line yourself up to meet the next down service, currently approaching Meltham. Driver's reporting altercation on board. We can actually hear it over his radio, somebody screaming.
1: Roger, proceed.
0: Yeah, roger, any victors who may be between Meltham and Bayswater to attend as well, Oscar 1?

0: one Delta 4, we'll meet that at Ashfield Hill.
1: Yeah, roger that, Delta 4. We think the offending couple might have actually just got off at Meltham.

0: Roger. As I said, we're pretty sure it's a couple at Melton, but if you can still meet that train at Ashfield and liaise with the driver.
1: Data 4, understood.

0: day. Receiving Delta 15.
1: Panic,
0: we're going to move the two girls and place them Delta 7 Delta 8 vehicle.
1: Roger that, we'll follow.

0: Space Horseshoe 1 requesting for cameras on a juvenile wearing a gray t-shirt went towards underpass. Over.
1: Roger, Horseshoe, go again with that description.
0: He's got black pants, I think, and gray t-shirt, and has a scarf on his neck. He didn't show a ticket. Over.
1: Roger, did he have a hat and a case?
0: Negative. Over.
1: Stand by.

0: Right, this is Seth. Stop. Do we have any idea where this juvenile comes?
1: Stand by. We're currently reviewing. It was an IC3 juvenile. Looks like he put the scarf away and ran up towards platform 6 and 7. He boarded the Fremantle service that just left a minute ago, door 1.

0: red, Delta 15, I think it is, on the side of Coburn. Have you guys got a pod feed on your tablet for Delta 8 vehicle yet?
1: Delta 15, no, we don't. There's no single.
0: Roger, we've got nothing to send at this stage.

0: type of question. Any Delta stuff that are dealing with those juveniles out front, if someone's freaked there, could they get back a call?
1: Yeah, Delta 7, give you a call now.

0: 8, 6, 7. Well, I'll clear cameras in the foyer.
1: Well, on standby.
0: Fight, you can disregard.
1: It's a clearing well log.

0: Victor 7. Victor 7. 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
1: 7 on and down, just from where I'm.
0: Wonderful. Can you give us a ring, please?

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0: ready to go.
1: Roger, 9957. You make waves of caution. I think we're fine. Have a bit of a trouble with this one.
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up on the High Wycombe and Three Mountain line. This is the East Bay Perth. If you have been handed in a black Eastpak backpack or bag with passports in it, please contact CSA Perth. The owner is here looking for a black Eastpak backpack with passports in it. CSA Perth out.

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4: 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I'll just get you to head that way. 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
0: Hey guys, not urgent, trolley at West Leaderville when you're around the area.
1: Yeah, roger, we're just at Daglish, so we'll head that way.
0: Roger, receive.

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Yeah, camera's up at Horseshoe 1.

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1: Roger, clear at Rockingham. 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Can one of you give us a call, please?

0: call sign after first staff. Was that Oscar 1 or base?
1: Base.
0: Roger, dialing now.

this is Perth roaming at Horseshoe 1. Are you free for a name check? Over. Apologies, Sierra 3, Perth roaming at Horseshoe 1. Are you free for IMS? Over.

0: it's FY. We put the legal guardian of that juvenile in there as well, so she doesn't lock herself.
1: Roger that. We got you on camera 201.

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1: Savings only.
0: Please have camera on platform 2. 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He's abusive.
1: Do we have a description of this person?
0: I see one, black t-shirt, brown shorts.

0: 叫的去雪花呢？
1: 东方 copy that.
0: Well, I just want to check you, see if you're aware of that call that just came through from the CSA.
1: Roger that, we're on route.
0: Cameras are up, normally.

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0: 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He's going to Cannington or Platform 5, over.
1: Message to you, I'll meet you down on the bus. Thank you, CSA.

0: Oscar 1 Delta.
1: Oscar 1 receiving, go.
0: Oscar 1 Delta, yeah, we know that individual. He's been advised to be receiving infringement, over.
1: Roger that, outstanding, thank you.

0: base, just confirming we're good to clear.
1: Yes, on the confirmed is clear.
0: Roger, thank you, we're clear.
2: Base Delta 15, it wasn't true if you're informed, but Delta 7, we're escorting the other juveniles to the other legal guardian's car with the permission of the legal guardian to escort off probably into the car.
3: Just be aware we have
2: enough
3: coverage on you.
2: Yeah, base. They've got 41 cameras on. If you can't see them, you can clear cameras here. Thank you.
3: Roger, clear cameras.

0: CS Connection, CS Connection, CS Puerto Rico. Engine Sajjad door 2, 3M leaving in 3 minutes, it's a Coburn Thorny link. CSA, Perth over.
1: Oh, sorry?
0: Door 2, Coburn train, leaving in 3 minutes.
1: Came to now.

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1: Outside the main entrance of the train station towards Chicken Creek.
2: Party.
1: Twice, three guys sitting on the bench there. Very screwing up to fight each other. If you could monitor them.
3: Last call sign coming through hard to read. You're going to have to go again, please.
4: So, the bus right across the road near the bus stand 8. Oscar 1, bring it way far down here if you can.
3: Two call signs went over the top of each other, we didn't get either of that.
4: Great. First off, we've got an altercation across the road on bus stand 8 and 9 between the two stands.
3: Roger, altercation across the road from Perth, getting cameras up.
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3: Stand 8.
4: One, Oscar 1, first off, can you advise City Watch of this altercation across the road?
6: Cannington, this is Stadium.
0: Stadium, Tuesday, Cannington, over.
6: Tuesday Cannington, were you chasing Stadium, over?
0: Roger, Isaiah. Next Coburn service into you, could you check door 45 for a locked brown wallet, please, over?
6: A message received, checking for a brown wallet. Do you have a location of a door at all, Mark?
0: Door 45, over.
6: Received door 4 or 5, we'll do a walkthrough and get back to you, Mark.

0: Askalen, this is DSC Armadale, over.
1: Tuesday, Armadale, Oscar 1, go.
0: Just outside of the Armadale train station main entrance, there are two Aboriginal guys sitting on the bench. They are hurling abuses at everyone who is going past them. So if you could please send security this way and speak to these people.
2: Delta 2, Oscar 1. Delta receiving, departing formally now for Armadale.
1: Yeah, roger. I'll just have a quick look and I'll give you a call with any updates.
0: Yes, the Armadale, if I could get cameras there, there's two people stirring up to fight each other. One of them is that IC2 guy.
2: Roger, stand by at Armadale.
0: You can cancel cameras, you know, half a chap, you know, sharing cigarettes.
2: Roger, that's clear at Armadale.
0: Sorry, that's Roger, that's Armadale.
2: Confirming we can clear at Armadale.
1: Delta 2, ship commander, you copy that?
3: Just to copy that.

0: Stadium. This is CSA Stadium. CSA Cannington. I'm on the train right now, heading towards Claysbrook. However, there's no luck on that. Lost property item. Over.
1: Roger. Appreciate your help. Thanks for now.

0: Stadium. Tuesday Stadium.
1: Stadium. Cannington receiving over.
0: Yeah, Cannington, this is CSA Stadium, not chasing you, mate, chasing the PTA at Stadium, over.
1: Yeah. Base, Perth arriving in the forecourt, over. Receiving, go ahead. Perth arriving in the forecourt, code 11 for the male dressed all in black with the black shoes. Stand by for further details.
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1: SSBTA, Bull Creek, over.
0: Roger, service on the ARP, a medical elderly couple coming from the driver.
1: Roger, we'll have a look.

0: Hi, this is PTA Bull Creek. Can I have a camera platform 2 on the sheet at the south side? Over.
1: Bull Creek, stand by.

0: Space CT, you can view camera on IC3 lady wearing yellow top, a black man on the escalator going down, no ticket shown.
1: Roger, stand by EQ.

0: Dispatch, spotting, we're going to clear cameras.
1: Yeah, Perth waving with a medical base.
2: Best, this is Peter Bullquick.
0: Receiving Bullcreek. Bullcreek, base receiving, go ahead.
2: The lady who's with them, they already called the ambulance. I think ambulance on their way now, over.
0: Roger, they've called SJ themselves.
2: One of the passengers, they called for them, over.
0: Roger.

0: Perth Road into Four Court Place. Yeah, SJ have been called, your job number when ready. Yeah, 38545, I repeat, 38545. Situation changes, keep us updated, you should be receiving a call directly.
1: Any update on this Oscar since the road has started?
0: Yeah, I believe other operators are presently reviewing, stand by.
1: Roger.

0: Situation changes, keep us updated. You should be receiving a call directly.
1: Update on this Oscar since the road car started.
0: Yeah, I believe other operators are presently reviewing, stand by.
1: Roger.

in the forecourt, base. We've done some reviewing, another bookmark on PFC011 for a bit more context. It looks like this person has assaulted or tried to fight another person. Looks like a black and red hoodie he was across there at the time. Might be his friends there.

0: Perth roaming.
1: Receiving Perth roaming.
0: The gentleman dressed in black has requested that we cancel SJA. Sorry about that.
1: Roger, if SJ is no longer desired, we'll just need you guys on site to be the ones to cancel it, please.
0: Copy that. When they call me, I'll inform them that the mail no longer wants to be seen by them.
1: Roger, cheers for that. Yeah, SJ just requires someone on site to cancel because they need the reason.
0: All good, Ron. It's first running up.

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0: Yeah, CSA Bayswater, this is CSA Midland, you've got a package with the driver, departing Midland in 5 minutes, over.
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0: Just a customer query, is the Bellard station can tag up?
1: Yes, the fare gates at Wellard are now operational.
0: Thank you for the update.

0: Sentinel staff in Perth and on the Mandurah line. I'd just be advised the fare gates at the Wellard station are now operational. Just be advised the fare gates at the Wellard station are now operational.
1: Any staff in Perth base just had platform 5 towards Jurassic go off. If someone could check that for us, please.

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1: I'm on receiving.
0: You have a school group, Christchurch Grandma, returning on the next Claremont, departing in 5 minutes. 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
0: 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They're at door 6, over.
1: Copy that. Thank you, platform 7. Are they departing now? Over.
2: Departing now.
1: Do Fremantle out. Stay on the ground, CSA on the ground. PTA Acorn 2, over. Acorn 2. You may be in underpass, but I haven't parked. Coming back to Auckland Grove, over.
3: Okay, I'll meet you in the underpass. CSA underground out.
0: Fremantle, this is CSR, platform 7, that school group has just left, over.

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0: There should be a Smart Rider card on the fare gate currently. Are you able to, at some point, give me the number for that card?
1: TVM BT Thornley is SR0955-81401.
0: 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Thank you, Thornley.

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1: Thanks. Over to Auburn Grove. 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
1: at Auburn Grove? 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
2: Auburn Grove receiving, go ahead.
0: Auburn Grove, I just put the school group, they're coming back from the museum. They'll be getting off at Auburn Grove. Last three doors of the C series that departed for 4 minutes ago. Over.
1: There with the door number again, please.
0: C series. There's a lot, 32 children, 2 adults. I've just sent them to the last 3 doors of the C series. Over.
1: What's that?

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13514, the PI going down the escalator, going down the stairs with a nice black Nike bag. He doesn't show that ticket and just walk away.

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1: Yeah, go ahead, 11.
0: Space Dot 11 booking on. Are we going code 05 on the airport line? Got Whiskey Tango's 9044, 9057, Fleet 303 on Dot 11's mobile, over.
1: Received 11, have a good shift.
0: Space U2, Dot 11 out.

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Are you guys in a position to greet the next down service?

0: off at Lakelands, Lakelands, Oscar 2.
1: 2, Lakelands, go ahead, over.
0: Possibly meet your next down service. We had a call from a member of public saying that there's kids on the back of that service drinking alcohol and threatening other members of public. It is a C-series.
1: We'll be there, over.
0: Further to, we do have complainant details.
1: Thank you.
2: Andrew Cameras, please have the figure. Medical.
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1: Oscar 1, Lakelands, is that the one that's already been and gone over?
3: Andrew, cameras are up.

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1: You go ahead.
0: Delta 8, look at 0-0-5. 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
1: Received 8, have a good shift.
0: Thanks, mate. Delta 8 out.

0: Horseshoe Bridge 2, camera please. I have an IC3 female, 2 feet underground, no ticket shown upon request, wearing all black.
1: Yeah, Horseshoe 2, she's heading towards the underground, wearing all black.
2: Space, first roaming, we're going by the underpass and trying to intercept her. Just point her out to us as she comes towards us, please. Over.
1: Yeah, roger that. I'm just assuming it's the one on the coming down the stairs.
0: Correct, she should be on the stairs or end of the stairs by now.
1: Yeah, roger that. Cameras are open.

0: On the ground, we're going to have to refuse.
1: Copy that. We'll wait out. Anyway.
2: Space, telephone.
0: Go ahead, telephone.
2: Telephone, going code 01, middle line, using Whiskey Tango 9224-9212-3949. 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
0: Receive 4, have a good shift.
2: Base, telephone out.

0: Yeah, underground from base. We're going to have to disregard that last person. We haven't got time to have a look.
1: Air base, Perth roving, receive that noise. Perth roving up. Allenbrook. Allenbrook, Oscar 1. Transit officers at Allenbrook, Oscar 1.
2: 1, Allenbrook.
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0: Roger, SJ job is on, job number 38693. 38693, they're going to give you a call shortly.
1: Mandrew, 38693, was it?
0: That's correct.
2: Kelm Scott, Oscar 2.
3: Oscar 2, Kelm Scott receiving, go ahead.
2: Can you meet your next up service, please? We had a report from a member of public. There's an IC3 female with a bike on board abusing other members of public. We do have complainant details.
3: Oscar 2, Kelm Scott, do you have a door number by any chance? Over.
2: Yeah, sorry, wasn't provided a door number. We were given second carriage, but unsure if that's the front or the rear set.
3: We'll check it out.

0: Kelm Scott, Oscar 2.
1: Oscar 2, Kelm Scott receiving.
0: An IC3 female with a bite just got off at Chalice, so possibly could be her, but if you could just poke your head in and make sure everything's all good on that service.
1: That will poke our head and have a look.

0: Victor 15.
1: Good afternoon, Base Delta 15 is going code 1 on the Mantra line and Thornley Coburn Link. We have Whiskey Tango's 93709025. 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
0: Receive 15, aperture.
1: Likewise, Base Delta 15 out.
2: Base Counselor, can we just see cameras up on platform under precaution, over.
0: Roger that, cameras are up.

0: advise the driver's driver, your camera's up on platform 2. I see one male, beanie, cream pants, black shirt, drinking alcohol.
1: Standby, McIver.
2: Base, Kelsey, clear those cameras over. Oscar 2, we checked out the train. The female wasn't on the train, so slightly she did alight. Over.
3: Thanks, Kelm Scott.
1: Cameras up, McIver.

0: based on leg room. Just confirm you got cameras on at the estate there, Chapman.
1: Yeah, roger that. Cameras are up, Lakeland.
2: Staff at Claremont, Claremont Oscar 2.
0: Claremont receiving.
2: Yeah, there's a down service that should be at your station shortly. And I see one female, long black hair, black top and jeans, boarded at North Fremantle. While she was at North Fremantle, she was abusing other passengers on the service, seems to have had some sort of altercation with a passenger, and that passenger's pressed the ET phone and it's come from network controls. You can possibly pop your head in that service door 3.
0: Yeah, roger, it's the door 3.

0: Claremont door 3, please.
1: Roger, cameras are up.
2: Yeah, Claremont staff, it's the female that's on the platform currently pointing at someone in the service. She's carrying a bag of some sort, walking towards the revenue now.
0: Coburn, Oscar 1.
3: Evening, Oscar 1, go ahead.
0: Service on the way to you from Murdoch, railcar 5079. Just a scooter web chat has popped up regarding six young men being foul-mouthed and vaping. I don't have a door number, but it is the front set.
3: Received. We shall make that service.

0: Can we please get cameras on platform 2, south end? Cameras up, Coburn.
1: This is Claremont, you can clear cameras at Claremont, that's female at that property.
0: Roger that.

0: 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Air 12. 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
1: Zero One, thing code 05, three man on station, utilizing Whiskey Tango's 9126, 9117, please 6. Mobile.
0: Received one, have a good chance.

0: Bird, CS Bird. Can you come please to Hoshfield 1? Over.
1: Or Perth TOs, but we're on the way anyway.
0: Yes, Perth only. Thank you. Over.

0: Poison, you can clear. We're going to ride the train. Oscar 1. What do you think?
1: Okay, you can clear cameras. Okay, then. 542, if you haven't.
0: Thank you, Coburn.

0: 5.
1: Okay, hit 05.
0: Delta 5, going 05 at Currumbine Station. We have Whiskey Tango's 9238, 9148 in Fleet 390 and contactable on 5's mobile.
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0: Likewise, 5 out.
2: PTA underground, PTA underground, CBM.
3: That's PTA underground receiving, over.
2: Be able to advise if gate number 21 is currently working?
3: This is PTA underground, standby, I'll check gate 21, over.
2: Thank you, it's the one with the yellow barricade in front of us.
3: I see it now, over.
4: Butler, crew cameras, platform 1, ice 1 male, white jumper, sitting on the wall.
3: Stand by, Butler.
5: Bait. Covent Star, can we have cameras up, Warman Grove? Yeah.
3: Stand by, Butler, you have cameras.

0: Bali, clear, thank you.
1: Thank you, Butler.
0: Clear, mum.
1: Yeah, was that cameras, Claremont?

0: East. This is PJ EQ Escalators, over.
1: Ice receiving.
0: The driver have reported that someone wants to jump off the train. So he's in door 6 and the train is currently in EQ, over.
2: Any staff at Daglish, Daglish Oscar 2.
1: Tango 10 at
2: Trenton. Roger, can you meet your next up service? Some kids boarded at Subiaco with a trolley. Staff at EQ reporting someone wanting to jump off the train, Oscar 2.
0: Okay, so the driver had reported that someone was trying to jump on and off the train. He didn't give me enough information. He just said that he's wearing a DeWalt jumper, Caucasian, IC1, over.
2: Yeah, just want to confirm, is this an up or a down service? And were they just holding the doors, trying to get on and off, or?
0: He didn't say holding the doors on and off, but he said it's there being a nuisance inside the train. The train is currently on its way to underground, over.
3: Roger. Lake Lane. Clear at Claremont, thank
1: you. Roger that, Claremont. And Lake Lane, so you have camera 209.
3: Disposing of the alcohol, over.

0: Oscar 1, Tango Sam Douglas.
1: Yeah, go ahead.
0: Well, he's been removed on the service, over.
1: Roger, thank you.

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0: Receive 7, have a good call.
3: Roger that, same to you. Yeah.
1: Lake Lance, you can clear cameras, thank you.
0: Thank you, Lake Lance, clear.

0: Yes, sir, bus, ramp 59, over. Can you please come to EC1 for lost property, over?
1: Here are down left.

0: celebrate for private staff. We've just had a train horn go off on the south end of, I think, platforms 2 and 3. Could you review footage for us?
1: Roger that. Standby.

0: Yeah, staff at MacArthur Base. Proceeding, go ahead. Yeah, we can't see anything at the moment.
1: Roger, mate, thank you. Fiber out.
2: Base. Cobra staff on all the bridge, clear cameras, out to you on the one. Got all the details of the apparent offenders. We shall review CCTV and investigate. Over.
0: Roger that, we'll pass it on.

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1: CSA Perth, receiving, over.
0: CSA Perth, do you mind coming back up to EC1? The elevator appears to have stopped working, over. CSA Perth, Rev 210, you can disregard, the elevator has now started working again, over.

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1: 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Thank you.

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0: PT Underground, the emergency exit, tunnel 4 has gone off, I'll reset it, over.
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0: base, CS Underground, over.
1: Go ahead, Underground.
0: Could you review the camera for Tunnel 4 area if anyone went through the emergency exit door? Over.
1: Yeah, roger that.

0: Someone just left on it. What do you say? Underground, underground base.
1: There's an underground receiving, go ahead, mate.
0: Yeah, someone just left on it.
1: Received. CS underground out. Underground staff, underground staff, CS underground, over.
2: I'm receiving, go ahead.
1: Underground staff, you want to go towards the emergency exit doors on platform one, and see who's gone through the emergency exit door, over.

0: 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CSA Perth, the driver's got a few issues with his service on platform 8. He's going to go and check out the faults, and if he's unable to rectify them, the service will need to be split.
1: Roger,

0: What's up, Rickliff?
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1: 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I will advise to change our staff at the time later.

0: left to bridge 2, can I please have camera? No ticket shown. I see one male, black hat, black t-shirt, black shorts, blue backpack.
1: Stand by, 42.
0: Heading towards platform 2 and 1.
1: Thank you, Reckless. Yeah, G Love Base, we all good there? Cameras up on the ground, through Horseshoe 2.
2: Change out staff, 6-7 pins.
3: Change up after TV go.
2: Yeah, Roger, at around 17:05. You're going to have a Midland service coming into platform 7 to make 7352. It's going to be splitting on platform 7.
1: Yeah, underground staff base, you've walked past him, guys.
4: Underground, can we do a description of
1: it? Yeah, heavy set male, black t-shirt, black shorts, white piping down the seams, blue and grey backpack, heading down the stairs to the end of the platform, head of group of guys in high-vis orange.

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1: Job stop.
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2: Service 7352. Is that the front that's going to Fremantle or the rear, over?
1: Roger, I've been advised the front at the moment. I will confirm that when it gets a bit closer.

0: base, base, Delta 9, over.
1: Yeah, go ahead, 9.
0: Base, Delta 901 on the Mandra line. 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
1: Receive 9, have Richard.
0: Yes, 9 out.

0: Paul Wickham, come here, cameras at plus 10-6. 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
0: Stand by, Delta 2. Cameras up at High Wickham. Go ahead, Delta 2.
1: Delta 2 going 01 on the Armidale line with Whiskey Tango 9272 and 9485. 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
0: Team Delta 2, have a good shift.

0: at Bayswater. Bayswater, Oscar 2.
1: Oscar 2, Bayswater.
0: Yeah, can you possibly head down to your bus interchange? There's a school kid sat down near bus stand 5. He's put his own police job on, saying that he was assaulted by a few males who have left property. We have got the assault on 802 bookmarked, but he's stated on the CAD that he's bleeding from his lip. Can you possibly just go down and see if he needs any assistance or first aid? He's obviously waiting for WA police to attend.
1: Roger, we'll attend to that now.
2: Warwick staff, this is CSA on the ground, over.
3: Stay on the ground, Warwick, receiving.
2: Warwick staff, we have an elderly gentleman on door 5, service leaving in 1 minute. Service number is 4066. He will need assistance when he gets off the train, over.
3: Door 5,
2: that was German. Thank you, Warwick staff. CSA on the ground out.

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1: Go
0: 14, logging on, going code 01 on the Ellenbrook line. We have Whiskey Tango's 9344, 93324, Rim Fleet 503, and contactable by 14 phone.
1: Receive 14, have a good
0: chance. Wise Bay 14 out.

Tornado Grub. Golden Grill, can we have cameras at the Fair Gates? Stand by. Cameras up, Golden Grub.

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0: Bayswater.
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0: Bayswater, can we have cameras on bus stand 4 over the black Nike jacket that's walking up to bus stand 5 now?
1: Stand by.

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1: Coming into Currumbine, staff on the train coming into Currumbine, you have an open channel and have been transmitting for some time.
0: Cameras up, EQ.

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1: 2-1-3.
2: Delta 12, Oscar 1.
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2: Guys, head over to Maddington. There is a pedestrian gate alarm for the up main pedestrian gate, southern end of Maddington train station. Gate is currently closed, and passengers have trespassed, etc. If you guys head that way, contact network control.
1: Coburn, cameras, bear gate.
4: Your left stop, chasing Jindal up, send.
0: Journalist staff, Rev 162, can you please confirm that the ticketing machine at Journalist Station is working or not?
4: Yeah, the ticketing machine at all is down.
5: Yeah, Coburn, cameras up at the gates.
0: Journalist staff, can you please repeat?
4: Yeah, revenue staff chasing Joondalup. The machines at the northern end are down. I say again, they're down. Please use your discretion.
6: Maylands, Oscar 2.
7: That's receiving.
6: Can you meet your next Midland down service just departed East Perth? Got a security web chat saying in car 216, which is the rear set, there's a group of 5 youths on board being loud and swearing at an older lady.
7: Okay.

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País uno, we've got a train on that platform if you'd like to attend. Good for now. We'll get back to you if the train hasn't got here yet.

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1: Cameras up, Mylan.
0: Cousin Cody, cameras up and stay again, please.
1: Stand by, Coburn. 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
0: Oscar 1, Mylan.
2: Third, Mylan.
0: There's no juveniles on board that service, and we checked with all the passengers, they're okay.
2: Roger, thank you.

0: Bassendean. Bassendean, Oscar 2.
1: Bassendean, receive.
0: Yeah, can you possibly board your next down service? It's currently at Ashfield. Network control reports the back set Constantina doors are clonking and making some really loud noises, but it's only happening whilst the train is moving. Can you possibly board that service and then just report back to network control as to what you can hear and see with those back Constantina doors?

0: Tower staff in Perth Pins.
1: CSA
0: Perth
1: receiving, over.
0: Yeah, CSA Perth is chasing their change out staff. Change out staff 6-7 Pins.
2: Change out staff,
0: Jet service has been split on platform 7, is now 7346 and is due to arrive at 1655. He is currently on approach to East Perth.
2: Service
0: has come to split arriving,
2: the 7346. Is it the front or the back going to Frio? Over.
0: Just do the same as before, front's going to Frio, back's going to Yard.
2: What's your name?

0: Receiving.
1: That's right, God.

0: transits near Beckenham. Any transits near Beckenham, Oscar 1?
1: One, Tigris 21 at Cunnington, reserving.
0: You guys head to Beckenham train station, just had a medical incident on the platform.
2: Oscar 1, this is X-ray 1. We're currently at Beckenham. We just saw her at the other side of the platform. We're heading up now. LTU base, can we get cameras up to find a medical incident? We'll be there shortly.
0: Yeah, Roger. We are watching. They're on the phone to see them operating through the ET and also contacting SHA as well. Okay.
1: Tango 21, do you guys want our first aid kit?
0: 21 Oscar 1, you're not needed.

0: TSA Perth Pins. Yeah, Roger, your Ellen Brook's going to 9.
1: Yeah, Roger, Ellen Brook's 9.

0: Beckingham, Oscar One.
1: Oscar One, TRG, just stand by for a phone call.
0: I need those guys to call me so I can pass on a number to SJA. They're requesting a call back.
1: Stand by. Oscar One, Mason Dean staff is back at Mason Dean Station.

0: everyone. This is X-Ray 1 at Beckenham. I heard you were trying to get in contact with us. Go ahead with your message.
1: Could you please give me a call? SA just require a mobile number so they can contact someone on scene.
0: One, this is X-Ray 1. We'll give you a call now.

0: yes, base can we have camera, open group, fair gate, the three IC3 girls going downstairs towards platform, no tickets showing.
1: Yeah, roger that.
2: And operator, says platform, we have empty or change up coming in platform 7. The boards are showing clam on, over.
3: To the boards will change any second now. It's just catching up.
1: Yeah, staff at Auburn Grove base, they're behind the office downstairs on the platform.
4: Perfect.

0: Oscar One.
1: Oscar One, this is X-Ray One, Outback and receiving.
2: I'm just advising that it is a P2 job for SJA. They're probably under 10 minutes away, but they will give you a phone call.
1: Oscar One, X-Ray One, message received. We'll stand by for a phone call from SJA.

0: one.
1: Hello.
0: There's a service that apparently is making lots of noise between the concertina doors of railcar 216. Trans officers were unable to hear anything from Bassendean to Guildford. Network control just wondering if you guys can ride that from Maylands into Perth. Apparently it's noisy around corners, so between Mount Lawley, East Perth and East Perth and Claysbrook would probably be appropriate. Just find a Woodbridge, that's railcar 216, if you guys can board that between doors 2 and 3 and ride in the middle.

0: Oscar 1, this is X-Ray 1, I'm picking up.
1: X-Ray 1, Oscar 1 receiving.
0: Go on, Oscar 1, this is X-Ray 1. Just on the phone, SJA, they said they're going to put a CAD job out just for their safety and her safety.
1: Roger, we'll keep an eye out and I'll let you know once it pops up.
2: Rockingham, cameras in the foyer, please.
3: Stand by Rockingham. Cameras up, Rockingham.
2: Clear Auburn Grove.
3: Thank you, Auburn Grove.

0: stop at Murdoch. Murdoch, Oscar 2.
1: Oscar 2, Murdoch, Oscar
0: 2. Yeah, I've just sent a bolo to your email. Can you just keep an eye out for this female? She's a victim to some serious offences and has taken off from Murdoch Police Station about 10 to 15 minutes ago, possibly heading towards your station.
2: Subiaco, this is at home 7 over. Subiaco receiving. Have an elderly passenger with a walker who, if you're able to meet her, she will be in door 4. Over. 4, we'll meet that soon. Elderly IC1 female with mauve coloured hair and a walker. Over.
3: See that.

0: Hey, Tobin, you can clear. Thank you.
1: Thank you, Tobin.
2: Space, this is X-ray 1M, Beckenham. Ambulance has arrived on site. Just double checking we have cameras just by the entrance of the station.
1: Roger, you have cameras.

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1: He is on the ground receiving, go ahead, ping.
0: Roger, I've got a Whitford shuttle, 3232, due into you, 1735, lost property with the driver.
1: Message received, Captain. Lost property with service. He is on the ground, out.
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1: Negative from my side, CSA 1, CSA 1, CSA 2, over.
2: Negative from my side, too, over.
1: Revenue staff chasing lost property from Biford train, that's negative on lost property from CSA 3.

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1: Delta 4, receiving.
0: Can you possibly head to East Guildford? There's a male on the platform. He stated to the info line that he's dropped something on the tracks and he's going to go down and retrieve it. He has been informed not to go down on the tracks, but if you can possibly head that way and assist him.
1: Delta 2, leaving Guildford now.

0: 1, Oscar 1, X-ray 1. Go ahead, X-ray 1. Oscar 1, X-ray 1, Waypole and SJ have departed. The person is going to Fiona Stanley Hospital.
1: Roger, Fiona Stanley, if you require any SJ numbers or CAD numbers, give me a call.
0: X-ray 1, we have been provided the information from SJ and Waypole already. Thank you. RTU base to nuclear cameras at Beckenham Station. Thank you.
2: Roger that. Clear, Beckenham.

0: Rockingham, Rockingham, Coburn. This is Rockingham, go ahead, Coburn. Did you allow a passenger to travel with a two-section ticket? I see one female wearing all black and carrying several bags. Just stand by. Coburn, Rockingham, that is a negative. Negative.
1: Thank you, receive.

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0: Security web chat has been generated regarding teens acting stupid, swearing and fighting on board a service ward manager. All I have at the moment is a last carriage, but it did look like a fixed car set. I'll just try and get more information for you. But if you can meet that service, please.
1: Rockingham received, all investigate. Okay, Toby, clear.

0: Echo 1, Mylan.
1: Go ahead, Mylan.
0: We are back at Mylan, and the driver of that service and network control have been updated.
1: Roger, thank you.

0: Alpha 1, Delta 12, Gage to Pete and Mattington with that code 01.
1: Thank you.
2: Roger, thank you, Roger.

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Golden standby. Cameras are up. Golden.

0: Thanks, Cosmos.
1: Receiving, Cosmos. 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
0: Did you get my last transmission?
1: Roger, camera is by the 12 o'clock. I assume is that the person with the bike.
0: Already left property, I try to clear it. But if you can clear it now, that would be great. Thank you.
2: Cameras underground, William Street, Fairgate.
1: Underground, Fairgate, stand by. Cameras are up underground.

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0: Altitude, Delta 4, job done 8, Clifford.

0: 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TSA Perth, please come to platform 5, I need your assistance, over.
1: Assistance, do you need currently doing changes with the other
0: CSA? Okay, just a lost property on the train heading to High Wycombe.
1: Okay, I believe the info center is too open, you can take it then.
0: Copy that.

0: CSA Post, please come to platform 5. I need your assistance. Over.
1: Kind of assistance do you need? Currently doing changes with the other CSA.
0: Okay, just a lost property on the train heading to High Wycombe.
1: Okay, I believe the info center is still open. You can take it there.
0: Copy that.

0: Mandurah, Lakeland.
1: Mandurah receiving.
0: Mandurah, I've got a passenger. She left a brown bag. It's a paper bag, and it's got a jumper inside. The person was sitting in the middle of the carriage. The train left Lakeland 3 or 4 minutes ago.
1: Cover that, Lakeland. We had a bag hand into us about 10 minutes ago.
2: Platform 1.
1: Stand by in the garden.
2: CSA per...

0: we're booking platform one. 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
1: 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One's got a stick, I believe. 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
0: Roger, shirtless male in the shelter.

friends and staff in the Perth precinct. Looking for one IC3 male topless with a pair of shorts. Just made off the muscles of a car who's wanted for assault.

0: of MacArthur's Cliff.
1: Receiving MacArthur.
0: Did you review footage to see if that guy actually hit him?
1: Yeah, roger that. Camera 109. At 1811.
0: Where is it?
2: MacArthur. MacArthur, Oscar 1.
0: One's dead.
2: There's just a cad job that's popped up for this as well. Just confirming he ran through the parking lot towards Moore Street.
3: Pilot, he jumped the fence on platform one to go down where the barriers are going into the car park at RPA, so.
2: Roger, and have we spoken to the victim at all?
3: We did briefly speak to the victim. The POR was already on site with the stick still in his hand, so we challenged him further.
2: Oh, thank you. I'm just updating this catch-up. Is the victim still on site, sorry?
3: Wait, I'll wait back now to speak to the victim.

0: service, Railcar 059 departed Akaiba at 18 past. So you can meet it, and if you're in the office, just have a quick look at the bookmark on 302 and 109. There's just a Aboriginal male, white T-shirt, large built, but in short and round, white T-shirt, khaki pants, just checking his welfare. He was a victim of an assault that occurred at Mackayba, where the suspect has hit the male on the right forearm.
1: Sure. Can you just go get my door number?
0: Number three.
1: Roger.

0: please, can you turn off the cameras at the underpass near the platform 8 and 9 escalators?
1: Cameras up.

0: up, platform 5, over.
1: Yeah, platform 5 on the gates, what are we looking at?
0: Yeah, just like a ticketing issue, over.
1: Camera's up.

0: 5, Oscar 1. Oscar 1, go ahead. For information, another casual has popped up from Macliver train station, male waving a smashed bottle around the underpass towards Royal Street. Description is male, dark skin, wearing no shirt, tan shorts.
1: Roger.

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0: Base, this is Murdoch.
1: Go ahead, Murdoch.
0: Base, this is Murdoch. Can we get cameras to the TV and machines in the foyer? Over.
1: Cameras up, Murdoch.

0: up at MacIver, Oscar 2.
1: Yeah, Oscar 2, go ahead.
0: That suspect of the assault's currently on platform 1 at MacIver. He's just put a grey hoodie on and is smoking on the platform, Perth end of platform 1.
1: So we'll be able to chat.

0: Just ask for your information. We've assisted Wave Pulse. We're currently outnumbered at the moment. Over.
1: Yeah, roger. Do you require more Wave Pulse officers, or are they on their radio to get more staff?
0: I believe they are on their radio to get more assistance, but if you can get any additional transits here at the moment, would be ideal, over.
1: Hey, roger, any transit officers close to MacIver, Oscar 2?
2: Oscar 2, this is Perth, roaming with the underground, but we can run up there and get down there as quick as we can, over.
1: Yeah, roger, if you can head that way, I'm sure police will be there quicker, but if you can just possibly head that way. Roger, Perth roaming, you can disregard.
2: That's Perth roaming, disregarding.

0: Thornley base.
1: Base, this is Thornley receiving, go ahead.
0: Yeah, we've both had a look and we're pretty sure that's her.
1: Received that. She's headed off property along the ramp to Spencer Road.
0: Roger, just give us the yellow if she comes down.
2: Maylands Oscar 1. Maylands Oscar 1. Sorry, what train station are you guys travelling to? Train station are you travelling to?
3: Yeah, just confirm Murdoch.
4: Murdoch, 2-2-4-10.
3: Stand by.
4: Yeah, Royal Base, Redcliffe.
3: Yeah, camera's up at Murdoch. Go ahead, Redcliffe.
4: Yeah, Royal Base, Redcliffe. Can do your camera's just opposite to the bus stand number 3. There's a male down there. Probably the camera number 901.
3: Stand by. Camera's up at bus stand number 3.

0: first running cameras, horseshoe one, please. This is your service, all, but keep them up.
1: Yeah, cameras up, horseshoe one.
0: Base bird running clear, gunners.
1: Roger that, clear. Railway base, Radcliffe, just code 11. I'll call you with the details if we have any, if we get any from this mail. 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

0: Nana, go ahead.
1: Kunana, this is Valad. On your next hop, can I, if somebody, any complainant come out of a train and let you know what happened on the train?
2: Yeah, Roger, I might be going on a meet that one now.

0: Willard, Kwinana, Hazard Port, on board. Two riders are going up to get further information.
1: Copy that.
0: Hey, you can see a mode up.
2: Thank you, clear, madam.

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0: clear, red, clear space.
1: Good, Sue, this is Perth roaming. Do you want us to take a train ride out there? Over.
2: Yeah, Perth roaming. There's three females currently. Looks like they're going to wait for a Fremantle bound service. Two of them had their legs over the edge. One's moved back, and one female remained with her legs over the edge, and the train's come in and had to apply a brake.
1: Yeah, roger that. We'll make our way out there and see if we can catch up to them and let them up a little bit about that. Over. Zero three, Perth roaming, over.

0: can we put cameras on Horseshoe 1? I see three male going down, wearing white sweater and a black cap, no ticket shown.
1: Yeah, roger that.
2: Stop wearing the underpass now.
1: Cameras up.

0: Tango 72K to Corbin staff.
1: Yeah, Corbin receiving.
2: Space Base Willard, we are clear, thank you.
1: Clear, Willard, thank you. 72, Corbin receiving.
0: Can we have some magic powder on off service, next up service, coming to you now?
1: Yeah, Roger, Mike.
3: Kurt Roaming, Oscar 2.
0: Kurt Roaming receiving.
3: You can disregard West Leaderville, one female's boarded a train, the other two have departed property.
0: That's disregarding.

0: Airport, Airport Oscar 1.
1: Oscar 1, Airport receiving.
0: I just wondered if you guys received a complaint from a member of public today regarding the theft or loss of a passport and bag from Meltham.
1: Oscar 1 Airport, that's an active from us. I'm not sure about the morning staff or the CSS upstairs. I'll go and have a word with them now.
2: Oscar 1, PTA Airport.
0: Go ahead, PTA Airport.
2: Yeah, Roger, we did. I spoke to base for a little while ago.
0: Yeah, I'm just wondering, did a member of public approach you and were details obtained?
2: Negative. I think our station is the cops have it,
0: Roger, thank you.
1: Tango 72, Coburn. Can we have a door number, please? Thank you, Redcliffe.
3: Sign available for a name check. This is Perth staff. Your last call sign, you're coming through as static.

0: Redcliffe, Redcliffe site.
1: Yeah, well, it basically has a cliff.
0: Yeah, Roger, just advising your job number was 39025, 39025.
1: Roger, that's 39025, thanks, man.

0: Go on, Mylan, stop. 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The victim's family has picked him up and they're taking him to Midland Hospital.
1: Roger, thank you. I'll take the cat.

0: Fabulous.
1: Receiving.
0: Review Fable to 050 and tell me which one of these girls must be an escalator. Standby. You Oscar 1 Bayswater.
2: I had Bayswater.
0: Bayswater.
2: Go ahead, Bayswater.
0: Can you, we're at door one. Are we going to train? Door one.
2: Yeah, Roger. It was the female in the grey hoodie. She's wearing black pants with white Under Armour logo on the tracksuit pants.
0: Roger, can you see where she placed the mark fence?

0: time is up, Milton.
1: Can I get please order south? Can I get cameras, Milton?
0: Cameras up in Milton.
2: Island, pilot, by order. Can you head to Milton?
3: Bayes Water Staff, this is Maylands. We're currently at Whiteman Park.
4: Bayes Water Staff, down to 4, due to Guara,

0: Delta 4.
1: Yeah, go ahead, Delta 4.
0: Oscar 2, Delta 4. Do you want us to go to Melbourne, assist Bayfront staff?
1: Yeah, you can possibly head that way. I think it's more so they require a female officer.
0: Roger, they ask you, Delta 4, leaving Gilpinna.
1: Any other female officers close? Go ahead, last call sign.
2: Tango 1, I've gone to Tango 41. We're on the approach to Guildford now. Did you want us to get off at Melton to assist?
1: Yeah, Roger, I'll keep you in mind. Out to you, staff at Meltham, Meltham Oscar 2.
3: Meltham?
1: Yeah, do you guys require a female officer for this search or do you require a pod?
3: A female officer would be much appreciated.
1: Yeah, Roger. Train riding staff at Guildford. Can you detrain at Meltham when you arrive, please?
4: Base, staff, clear cameras in the underpass.
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0: Murdoch, Murdoch Delta 7, can you describe the bag for me?
1: It's Murdoch. It's a brown colored paper bag.

0: Bay Space Richard.
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0: Thank you, Clearwind SC Leave, and they're taking him to Charles Garden.
1: Roger that, thank you.

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Murdoch, no bag found, just a green water bottle.

0: 8 Street, Oscar 2. Yeah, can you possibly meet your next Coburn, Thornley, Down service? We had a security web chat. Not much details, just that there's a group on bikes in door one making references about how easy it would be to steal off other passengers on the train.
1: The train.

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0: Roger, if you're available, lost property on platform 2. The driver said he'll meet you halfway down the platform.

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1: Shooting.
2: Cameras, Malcolm, on the down.
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0: programas through your footage of, I believe it was Bayswater 802. It was the one involved in the assault.
1: Can you hear a camera at door 5 down 7?
0: Stand by, we're just reviewing.

0: Bayswater staff at Meltham, yeah, confirmed. That's one of the suspects.
1: Just reiteration on live streaming.

0: She say first, my driver's staff, over. Yeah, she say first, my driver's staff. It appears that someone's defecated on platform one, behind the seating area near the ticket machine. Is there any chance that we can get someone out here to really clean that up?
1: Roger, thank you very much. Prop stop out.

0: Base, base, Rev 126, can we have a camera Sterling Fairgate? Over.
1: Sterling Fairgate, standby. Cameras are on, Sterling.
2: Two kids are leaving down the ramp now. Can you just monitor them as they go across the road back home under mum's permission?
1: Roger.

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If anyone's looking for a bum bag with a passport and Vietnamese in it, we've got it at Butler Station. Butler out.

0: Hold on. 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
0: Roger, saved.

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1: Sterling, clear cameras. Thank you.
0: So thanks, Sterling.

Testing, testing, 1, 2. Testing, testing, 1, 2.

0: Standard Officers, Wellard. Wellard, Oscar 1.
1: Oscar 1, this is Wellard.
0: I was hoping you could meet your next down service to investigate a security web chat. A customer reports that the vent in car 5161, door 910, is swinging open. Directly behind driver's cab, second train door 1. Now, I don't know exactly what that means, but I think they mean rail car 101, which is just left corner and heading your way. It's the rear set. I'm thinking maybe door 7 is some sort of vents opening, but it's reading it, it doesn't make any sense.
1: Copy that. Do they mean a vent open outside?
0: It literally says, vent in rear car 5161, door 910 is swinging open, full stop. Directly behind the driver's car, second train door 1. That's exactly what it says. I've got no idea.
1: Copy that. We have a look from outside and we got train rider here. They might jump on that.
0: Perfecto. Thanks so much, guys.

0: Jones 545 bag 8, just in case. 545. Perth staff, disregard.
1: Bearing 545.

Last call sign, call it safe. Go again. Sorry, guys, this is Porsche Bridge 2. Cameras on 2000 is leaving my location. They're on the outside, sorry for that. They're swearing at me upon asking again.

0: Bardock Star, Bardock Star, this is Horseshoe 1, over.
1: Horseshoe 1, this is Murdoch Star, receiving over.
0: Staff, we have some ladies here, they left their phone over the where the bus stand is, they just left somewhere there. Can you please have a look at it, please? Thank you. Over.
1: Horseshoe 1, this is Murdoch. You kind of broke up a little bit when you said that the bus stand. Do you have a number of which bus stand it was, over?
0: Yeah, the passenger doesn't know which number was that, but it's just outside on your left. They were looking at the timings. They just left somewhere around there.
1: After that, Horseshoe 1, we'll check it out and we'll get back to you if we find anything
2: out. Cabin officers, Claremont, Oscar 1, for a drop at door 3.
1: There
2: he is. Any chance of parking ahead in door 3? Reports of a dog on board? Or is it a bit too late?
3: We're down. I'm at door 3 now.
2: Hey, firm, on the down.

0: Horseshoe 1, this is Murdoch.
1: Receiving, go ahead.
0: Yeah, Horseshoe 1, this is Murdoch. We've done a walkthrough of all bus bays and haven't actually found anything. So, not too sure if they were completely accurate or where they might have left it, but no, we haven't been able to find anything else.
1: Okay, then, thank you. Oh.

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Roger.

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0: Can you guys take a drive to East Guildford, please? We've had a call from a member of public, so there's a male lying in the Maysway. We've located this male. He seems to be bearing orange high vis, laying in the Maysway.
1: Delta 4, leaving Guildford now.

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0: 3, you're loud and clear. Have a good shift.
1: Base 3 out.

0: this is Underground. Could we have cameras on the middle escalator that we had someone have a tumble on the escalator bar?
1: Roger, stand by. Cameras up, Armada. Underground.
2: That wasn't Armadale, it was Underground.
1: Thanks, Armadale. You get your turn.

0: Down to ground, see it down to ground, this is Purple Cisco.
1: Kelm Scott, Oscar 2.
2: See it, underground receiving, go ahead.
0: Oscar 2, Kelm Scott receiving.
1: Hey, can you meet that down service arriving on your platform? Reports from network control is someone kicking the driver's door.
0: Roger that, we'll meet that service over. Hey, Kelm Scott, can we just get cameras up on platform 2? Over.
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0: Bay, it's Kelso, you clear those cameras over. 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
1: Roger, thanks, Kelso.

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0: commander officers, Burswood. 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
1: Oscar 1, Burswood.
0: There is a Coburg bound train currently at Stadium. I was hoping you might be able to poke your head in door number 3. We got complaints about a gentleman in a bluish hoodie acting erratically at Claysbrook. We've reviewed CCTV. He was acting a bit odd and chatting to random passengers. I was hoping you might be able to poke your head in and just check the vibe.
1: No, we'll do.
0: Thank you.

0: Sterling Station to underground. 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
1: Underground, Sterling stuff, too.
0: Out of service for me, Sterling, probably about 3 or 4 minutes ago. It's just been prepared. Would you be able to check that service for a smiley face backpack?
1: What area of the service was it located on?
0: Seems to be around the middle of the service.
1: Copy that. Any further details of the description of the bag?

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0: Perfect, thank you.

0: 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This is Sterling Station.
1: Sterling Station, this is CSA Underground. Are you off of CSA Underground? Over.
0: You have seen that bag found on the service.
1: Sterling Sam, I'll check with Perth Underground staff. CSA Underground out.
0: Thank you very much. Sterling out.

0: Sterling South, Sterling South, this is Theatre Underground, over. Sterling South, it's negative for the bag. I repeat, it's negative for the bag. Nothing has been found. Theatre Underground out.
1: Thank you very much. Sterling South out.

0: Tango 25, can I get cameras of my C4 display near door 1 area?
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0: Fairstop. That's what I'm on.
1: Any chance you can meet me on platform 8, friend? Just but leave Kaiba now. Get to IC 6 mail. We try to wake them up. We ask them for a ticket and they don't respond. Over. So,
0: no, it's for me, John. I knew there's no door number. Well, see, can you yell and you can. Hopefully, it's going to platform 8 or.

0: 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This first is we're going to meet you on platform 8 around door 6. 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
2: 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Two of them. 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

0: 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Can we have cameras up platform 1 around door 7 on the next down, please?
1: Cameras are up Rockingham.

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2: Rev 210 at EC1. Can I have cameras up on a group of IC3 juveniles heading down the escalator to platform 5? One's got a red jacket, there's two females, and one's got a black vest on. Over.
1: Roger, cameras are up.

0: by its predecessor. Predecessor, are you still tracking the second mile?
1: That's a roger.
0: Roger. We are done with him, but if you can just let us know if he heads back down to this platform.
1: Looks like he's heading that way now.

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1: So you've got Perth staff.
0: Yeah, Roger. Can you just give me a quick call regarding this Form 5B?
1: Dialing now.

0: tag the cameras at the top of the ramp. We are refusing travel and taking people off the plane.
1: Roger, Daglish. Rise up, Daglish.
2: Subiaco, Subiaco, Oscar 1.
3: Subiaco, receiving.
2: Any chance of you jumping on the next towards Daglish? We're dealing with a group, all looks well, but I see you've got a train on the approach.
0: Well, we're not going to make the one that's pulled up, but we'll jump on the next.
2: Roger, disregard them.
0: No, disregard it.

0: 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Looks like they might be coming back.
1: Well, they just sound platform to maintain a presence.
0: Looks like they just want to take your photo.

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1: Joondalup receiving.
0: Donald at your payphone's called St John Ambulance saying that he's got swollen feet and abnormal breathing, if you can possibly attend. There's a priority 2 ambulance en route and the job number is 39235. 39235. First holding cell, Oscar 2.
2: Oscar 2, holding cell receiving.
0: Your CAT is on 380474. 380474.
2: 380474, thanks.

0: said, watch me. Apparently it was a miscommunication. Doesn't look like they're being assaulted. They're sleeping in the vehicle.
1: Roger, Mandra, just got a bolo for you. Suicidal female possibly heading towards your station. She goes by the name of Kalia May Jones, described as fair skin, green and purple hair, medium to large build, jeans and a black and grey hoodie. If you sight this person, please let us know.

0: place, mate, McIver's Sharp. We're just going off property next to McIver on the walkway. Apparently someone's being assaulted. We just approached by a member of public.
1: Roger, what side of the station?
0: I'm just looking at the hospital side. The pathway leads down to Craigsbrook.
1: Roger, if someone could activate, watch me. You're going out of sight.
2: Mandra, Oscar 2.
3: Oscar 2, Mandra.
0: Activate.

0: Oscar 2, June Lop stop, over.
1: Go ahead, June Lop.
0: Oscar 2, June Lop. I've just had a chat to Donald. He didn't want our assistance. He did appear pretty intoxicated. He just wanted to ask us for a few dollars so he could buy some burgers from Macca's. Over.
1: Roger, lovely, and looks like he's going to start cranking his guitar. There is an ambulance on route for him.
2: Railway Base, the driver's staff, we're back on the station.
3: Roger, we're clear cameras.
2: Yes, thank you. Clear cameras.
3: Roger.

0: Tankton staff, can we get cameras up just by the busway? Wilson is escorting someone off property.
1: Stand by, Kennington. Kennington, bus security, you're escorting off, is that correct?
0: This is Kennington, that is correct.
1: Cameras up.
0: Base Armidale, you clear cameras, thanks.
1: Roger, clearing Armidale.

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0: but I'll confirm you're on that train.
1: Roger, roger, mate.
0: Roger, train's leaving.
1: Sorry, mate, we'll be on the platform number 3, we'll be on the bound, mate.
0: Roger.

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1: Delta 2, Delta 2, receiving.
0: Can you head towards Armidale, please? Refuse details.
1: Oh, no way.

0: Tango 25, Tango 25, Byford. I've got his details, I'll give you a ring.
1: Byford, Byford, I'm available because we're verifying now.
2: Sierra 2.
3: Roger, can we get an ID shot 204, please?
2: Roger, if we can get the POI to stand to the his left a bit. I've got 2 feet to the left. That's his right, but yeah. Two feet to the right of the transit, that'd be good.
3: Thank you, mate. Yes, thank him for

0: Stop it, I'm at Shearer 2. Shipcock's putting a job on. We'll give you a CAD when available.
1: First off, we're releasing the mail from the holding cell. Waypole

0: Armidale, Oscar 2.
1: Oscar 2, Armidale Golf.
0: Patch up is on 380535, 380535.
1: Oscar 2, Armidale, Roger.

0: place. We can quickly set up cameras near bus stand 6213 to have an argument.
1: Roger, High Wycombe, stand by. High Wycombe, cameras are up.

0: Commander Officers Thornley, Thornley, Oscar 1.
1: Oscar 1, Thornley receiving, go ahead.
0: There's a female at Gosnells, we're looking at her on Gosnells 202. DMR's telling me she might be involved with some sort of passport theft and that you guys knew something about it. Do you guys know anything about that?
1: Yeah, Oscar 1, Thornley, yeah, we do. I'm just going to pull up the cameras and have a look. I'll give you a call in a minute.
0: Roger, all black with a white bicycle.

0: Delta 2, Delta 2, Oscar 2. Spoke to the Armidale Sergeant. Can we convey this male to Armidale Police Station, please?
1: Oscar 2, Delta 2, that can be arranged. We're just going through personal bags still.
0: Roger, take your time.

0: Alaska 2, Juliet.
1: Oscar 1 and 2 both on the phone. Go ahead with your message.
0: You just passed on that June block job with Donald. It has been sorted. Thank you.
1: Roger. Thank you very much.

0: the cameras outside the office.
1: Roger, wait, SD cameras are off.
2: Additional staff able to assist at Gosnells. Gosnells staff are hands-on with one female. Male is now interfering.
0: Go on, Tango 24. We are currently at Kelmsville. We have a trainee in 12 minutes.
2: Roger, 12 minutes. Anyone closer able to assist? A Delta's close able to assist. OC is out. Gosnells train station, bus interchange.
0: 1.12, left for me now.
2: Roger, leaving Thornley. OC deployed Gosnells.

0: 1, Oscar 1, Delta 12.
1: Sorry, Delta 12, something?
0: 2 minutes out from Gosnell's, over.
1: Roger, thanks guys. One in custody, bus interchange. You'll see the flashy police lights. Possibly two in custody, I guess. One for obstruction, one for the stealing at Meltham and the knives.

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1: Assistant at door 6, next down service, ticketing issue.
0: Roger, door 6. Base, Rocky M, can we get cameras at platform 1, next down service, door 6.
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0: Rockingham, cameras required, base, platform 1.
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0: Transit officers, Gosnells. Gosnells, ask one.
1: Receiving.
0: Just for your information, I have added the police IR number in relation to the Meltham stealing to the CAD already. Do you guys have it? Would you like it?
1: We do not have it, but we will grab it off you later if we can, please.
0: No dramas, I'll email it to you.
1: Bring it in.

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1: Roger, clear.
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2: 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To 2000 feet. 69 Drew Street, Spalding. Do you want to give me a call back?
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1: Roger, all.
2: On board.
1: Roger, all received, one male offender on board.
3: Transit officer Subiaco, Subiaco, Oscar 1.
4: Subiaco receiving.
3: Police are going to be floating through your train station investigating a possible robbery which has occurred down on Rockaby Road, across Hay Street. Apparently, witness reports three males approached a single male, and it looked like it may have been a robbery. It's now probably 15, 20 minutes old since he's seen it, between seeing the incident and calling 15, 20 minutes ago. The suspect's described as first male covering his face, wearing a puffer vest. Second male, curly brown slash blonde hair. Third male, dark skin tone, curly brown hair.
4: Yeah, roger that. Subiaco out.
2: Oscar 1, Sierra 1.
3: Sierra 1, sounds like Douglas.
2: Yeah, you read my mind. Might be worth having a look at that footage and seeing if that matches. That sounds pretty close.
3: Roger. Thank you.

0: Nathan Lake.
1: Sorry, it's Cannington, go ahead.
0: Roger, are we good to clear there?
1: Yeah, base Cannington, apologies, you're good to clear.
0: Roger, if you come back to first.
1: Base Cannington, roger that.

0: Vice, Delta.
1: Go ahead, Delta.
0: Delta 2 arrived at Armidale Police Station, time being 23:01, kilometres being 110905, one male from the cell board.
1: Roger, receive.

0: by Fed Stop.
1: Go ahead, Fed Stop.
0: Base, we've got an alleged assault in the forecourt. It just happened for the two people we were speaking to. Apparently they were assaulted by a group of juveniles. Can you just review footage?
1: Roger, would it happen to be five juveniles?
0: Yeah, apparently three males have just run across the forecourt, but I think it was five earlier.
1: Roger, we believe those are the same males from Subiaco. They're across the road. We've got cameras on it.
0: Safe, thank you.

0: Base, Fremantle. Clear cameras just near the crosswalk on 2RC33 miles, making a lot of noise.
1: Stand by, Fremantle. Cameras up.

0: Perth staff, Oscon. One, Perth staff. Just for your info, that group's rocked up at Perth Underground. They're just in the Murray Street Mall following somebody. Is your victim making a police complaint? It looks like he was whipped with a belt.
1: I believe he is going to make a police complaint.

0: Staff Oscar 1. We are tracking those suspects with police who are going to try and intercept them southbound William Street. Cross Murray. Possible for you to give me the details of the victim, like a name and contact number, so police can follow up?
1: One case of staff, we have their details for that victim.

0: Bay, Delta 2.
1: Bay, Delta 2.
0: Bay, Delta 2 leaving Armidale Police Station, time being 23:10, kilometres being the same, zero male offenders on board.
1: Roger, all received.

0: 01 Oscar 1. Delta 1 told me that 01 was following up with the AR for the Daglish thing. If you wanted to hang on to that for a little while, I'll email you the details of all the suspects as they populate on the cab.
1: Copy that. Send them through. That'd be great. I've also got the number. I'll ring you.
0: Perfecto.
2: Bay, Thornley, you can clear.
3: Yeah, Thornley clear.

0: Delta 1, Oscar 2.
1: Yeah,
0: 1, network control's got a boom gate failure at Tyburn Road. If you can head down there and liaise with them.
1: Roger.

0: Delta 7 Oscar 2.
1: 2 Delta 7 receiving.
0: Yeah, can you meet that down service coming into your platform now? Reports from the driver, there's some sort of commotion behind the driver's cab.
1: Yeah, we'll have a look. Say, can we get cameras on the down door one?
2: Yeah, stand by.

0: 37.
1: Okay, go ahead.
0: Yeah, Osborne 37, we had a look. Just a couple talking loudly. There is revenue staff on that train, but the couple seems okay, over.
1: Roger, thank you.
2: Roger, clear, Cameron.

0: Rose Tango 75 at Murdoch. Can I get cameras platform 2 at the Mandra end of the train?
1: Roger, stand by Murdoch. Cameras up, Murdoch.

0: Hold up, Bryce.
1: Roger, would you like to clear cameras now?
2: Please clear the cameras.

0: Jude Law Postcorn.
1: Joondalup Oscar 1.
0: A dude came through the train, though, about 15 minutes ago and called 000 on the payphone. Said a whole bunch of outlandish stuff. Have you had any dramas with a dude, RC1, all black with a stripy backpack?
1: It's a negative, Oscar 1.

0: cameras are up.
1: I think it's the lady from Carrington before. She's just kicking off a little bit.
0: Yeah, is she right by down the end of the car park?
1: She's sort of behind us, as you can see where we are.

0: Delta 3, Delta 3, Oscar.
1: Delta 3, go ahead.
0: I think she's on the phone to the police. A cat job's just popped up. Cat job reads, caller screaming down the phone to police about all sorts. Seems to be talking to herself and being told to go away by somebody. Talking about her sister being kidnapped, period blood, and seems to be harassing others. She's being racist towards a male who seems to be a shopkeeper. Unknown location. She mentioned Beckenham train station at the start of the call and is now being threatened with police by people. She is ranting and changing accents.
1: 1-3 can confirm that is everything we heard as well.

0: Tower 3, are you happy for us to clear on your cheerful friend?
1: Base, you can clear on that one. Thank you.

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0: Bring up cameras at Mandarin, the busway. Just keep an eye on the lovely young guy that's just exited the 909. 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
1: Yeah, he's got a distinctive walk, that's the one. 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
0: Maybe it's the cold right foot. Yeah, we'll keep an eye on him.
1: Firm, thank you.

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1: Got your Jerusalem,
0: thank you, Base Mandarin.

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0: Bay?
1: Yes, Albert in for a direct alarm check in the public toilet.
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0: Base, CSA, Ellenbrook, are you receiving my radio check? 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
1: Yeah, the other two times I did as well. Are you receiving me?
0: No, I didn't before. Thank you. Ellenbrook out.

0: Lights operator, Kings operator, this is Armadale. 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I'm out loud and clear. Thank you, Armadale out.
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1: Likewise, please take out.

0: numărul clădirii secu.
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0: Base, CSC at Byford, requesting to do this alarm in the public toilet.
1: Yeah, just send it through, Byford. Byford, that one's come through.
0: Thank you, Base, Byford.
1: Base, CSO Perth, checking the disabled toilet, US alarm. Yeah, Perth, that's come through.

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1: Yeah, Armadale, nothing's come through yet. And there it is. That one's come through.

0: 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Do you receive the public toilet? Do you receive the public toilet? Bus interchange, please.
1: Yeah, Armadale, your bus interchange has come through.
0: Thank you. Stand by for the next one.
1: Doc, yours has come through.

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1: Yes, it did. Yep.
0: Thank you, Armadillo.

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2: 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Yes, underground. Thank you.
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0: 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Over.
1: Standing clear, mate.
0: Very cautious, too, for a radio check, over.
1: Yeah, landing clear, mate.

0: PTA Warwick requesting ready check over.
1: Landing clear, mate.
0: Thanks, please. Likewise, PTA Warwick R.
2: Morning, guys. This is CSA Gotham for a radio check.
1: Landing clear, mate.
2: Mark, mark, guys. Have a good shift. CSA Gotham's out.
3: Hey, CSA Bifurc, can we have the cameras on platform 1? I believe, according to the train driver, said the train being tagged over.
1: Yes, stand by.

0: of the platform.
1: Yeah, Byford, cameras are up on those.
2: Hey, Glenn Lowe for a radio check over.
1: Yeah, land clear.
2: Hey, mate, sorry. Glenn Lowe out.
0: People on the track, they're doing the tagging now even.
1: Sorry, where's that?
0: Some people in the track, I think they're doing the tagging now.
1: Yeah, cameras are up on them.
3: Hey, the Sterling for you, check over.
1: Landing clear, mate. Byford, I can probably see them, but they're heading up the Purway now.

0: 5, see Sailor's Group Key, radio check.
1: Yeah, land clear.
0: Thank you. Hey, cool, you two. Just change radios. Radio check, over.
1: Yeah, land clear.
0: 5-4, check the view that's allowing the back for public, tell it over.
1: Yeah, that one's come through, mate.

0: Queen, please say Gosnells for long line at Gosnells, over. Thank you very much for that, Jared. Loud and clear at Gosnells.
1: Yeah, but if it does, everyone's come for it.

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1: Yeah, but if it does, everyone's coming for.

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1: Landing clear, calm Scott. Calm Scott, landing clear.
0: Receiver, calm Scott out.

0: PSP Armadale, come Scott.
1: PD, I'm receiving, go ahead, come Scott.
0: Just to let you know, come Scott is here.
1: Thank you.
0: Thank you, Armadale, come Scott out.
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1: Stand clear, mate.
0: Thank you, Base. Highway, I'm also checking the recent public toilet over.

0: Heavy, ¿cómo va?
1: Midland, over.
0: How we can receive your address?
1: Thank you, Miss Midland.
0: Midland did not receive your address.
1: Roger, Midland.
2: Was that for High Wycombe receiving the dividends over?
0: Yes, that was Midland answers, but yes, High Wycombe got yours.
2: Thank you, Base PTA High Wycombe out.
3: Good morning, Base PTA Stadium, checking toilet to Islam, Eastern Silo.
1: Base, any luck with the Midland dealers? Over.

0: Chelsea Stadium. Did you receive alarm from eastern side, over?
1: Yes, stadium got that.
0: Stadium up.

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1: Step by, we'll receive that.
0: Please stand by for the second one.

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1: Yeah, roger, loud and clear.
0: Thanks, Base, likewise, Horseshoe Bridge 1 out.
2: Base, Carrington, I'm checking US public toilet from. Was that an affirmative? Over.
1: Yes, received.
2: Roger, received, thank you. Can you send that?

0: 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This is PTA Red Cliff requesting a duration and disable tower, please, over.
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0: Thank you, PTA Red Cliff out.

0: Yes, sir, Tom Scott testing both Juris. Can you receive? Yes, Tom Scott testing both Juris. Can you receive?
1: Yes, Tom Scott, I replied earlier. I'm just waiting to clear the first one before you test the second one, so just stand by. I just need to clear the alarm.
0: Yes.

0: Testing St. Andreas, can you receive?
1: Count Scott from base, can you please stop testing the second one? We have to do the first one, wait, clear the alarm, and then the second one, otherwise it won't work up here. Only received your second address.
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0: 2 Bay Goswell X. Can we put a long line over?
1: Sorry, which station was that?
0: Yeah,
1: Pin, this is Tuesday Goswell at Kenwick for a long line, thank you. Thank you for that, Pin, loud and clear at Kenwick, over. Roger, loud and clear
2: at Kenwick, thanks for that, Pin's out. Pin,
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1: Delta 7, base 2, that, have a good shift.
0: Likewise, 7 out.

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1: EQ receiving.
2: Yeah, Roger, by chance, you guys haven't seen Matthew Gray around your station this morning, have you?
1: EQ, I'm not sure who that is.

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1: Free, go ahead.
0: Spice, Del Free, looking on KG1 on the Arbiter line. It's Whiskey Tango, it's 9343 and 9348. We're in fleet 386 and 3 is mobile.
1: Roger, Delta 3. Do you mind just repeating the first radio number, please?
0: Yeah, it was 9343.
1: Thanks, Space Team, have a good shift.
0: Thank you.

0: say, God save that bloody thing for a long line, over. Loud and clear at Paddington, thank you for that. This is Chief at Gotham's up.
1: This is DSA Bartlett, requesting for a long line check, over.

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1: Delta 14, go ahead.
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1: Delta 14, base,
0: Steve,
1: have a good shift.
0: Base Delta 14, likewise, thanks, out.

attention staff in Perth, please be advised your 541 service from Perth to Coburn will be starting its run from MacIver Station. Fins out.

0: CSA at Beckenham, CSA at Beckenham base. Did that last lift you tested, can you please test that one again?
1: Stand by.

station staff and revenue officers checking tickets on the Armidale line and in the city. Please be advised that Maddison has no notes or coin facility, so some passengers will be travelling without a valid ticket. Please utilise your discretion. Thank you. This is CSA Gosnells out.

0: Lake, Auburnbra.
1: At receiving, go ahead.
0: Check the CRS. Yeah, okay.
1: Yeah, roger, Auburnbra received.
0: Yeah, Auburnbra there.

0: Delta Fighter, Delta Fighter, Chalice, can you do a long line at Chalice for efficient?
1: Space PK Ramsar, checking Jerusalem in the disabled toilet. Roger, loud and clear.
0: Thank you, Pim. That came out loud and clear. Chalice out.
2: This is CSC Warden Park, just checking the Jerusalem in the disabled.
1: Roger, Warden Park, receive that one.
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0: 509.
1: Roger, base received. 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
1: Warden Park received both of those.
0: Thank you, Ace. CSC Warden Park out.

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1: Yeah, go ahead.
0: Delta 4, code 01, middle of the line, radios 9216 and 9219. Fleet, the 949 are contactable on the 4th phone, over.
1: Yeah, sorry, Delta 4, can you just repeat the first radio number?
0: Roger, 92016, over.
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0: PTA Naranda testing the public toilet duress alarm. Over.
1: Naranda received that one.
0: PTA Naranda out.
1: Yeah, believe Delta 13, go ahead.
2: Delta 13, going code 01 on the Anchorvine, Whiskey Tango 9305 and 9303, fleet number 619, contactable on 13's mobile.
1: Delta 13, thanks for the have a good shift.
2: Thank you, base. You too. 13 out.

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1: 6, go ahead.
0: Start of 6, going code 01 on the engine line. We have Whiskey Tango's 9143 and 9329. Fleet number 494, and we have 6 mobile, over.
1: Roger, Bashi Tita, have a good shift.
0: Space, likewise, W6 out.

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1: 2 base to see that, have a good shift.
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0: Murdoch, PTA Murdoch, this is Glenler, over.
1: Proceeding.
0: Murdoch, this is Glenler, over.
1: Proceeding.
0: You've got Christine on door 6, just leaving Glenlair now, over.
1: Christine, 6, 6, 6, 6, 6, 6, 6, 6, 6, 6, 6, 6, 6, 6, 6, 6, 6, 6, 6, 6, 6, 6, 6, 6, 6, 6, 6, 6, 6, 6, 6, 6, 6, 6, 6, 6, 6, 6, 6, 6, 6, 6, 6, 6, 6, 6, 6, 6, 6, 6, 6, 6, 6, 6, 6, 6, 6, 6, 6, 6, 6, 6, 6, 6, 6, 6, 6, 6, 6, 6, 6, 6, 6, 6, 6, 6, 6, 6, 6, 6, 6, 6, 6, 6, 6, 6, 6, 6, 6, 6, 6, 6, 6, 6, 6, 6, 6, 6, 6, 6, 6, 6, 6, 6, 6, 6, 6, 6, 6, 6, 6, 6, 6, 6, 6, 6, 6, 6, 6, 6, 6, 6, 6, 6, 6,

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0: Police with PTE Eglinton checking Durres Alam in the Eglinton station. Over. Eglinton got that one. PTA Clinton, checking Durres Alam on the disability toilet, over.
1: Roger, Eglinton, receive that one.
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0: Quick check on that second last carriage. 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
1: Roger, cameras ready.
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1: Roger.
2: The 14 at Barton Park. 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
1: Mr. Diagon machine at Dudley station is working or out of order?
0: It was out of order this morning. It has only recently been fixed.
1: No worries, Rev 26.
0: Attention all staff on the Perth and Fremantle line. I just be advised the tag on post at Daglish is now fully operational. Just be advised the tag on post at Daglish is now fully operational.

0: November 1, November 1, 2014. 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
1: Yeah, tell the 4 to give Oscar one a call.
0: Roger, standby.

0: Atlanta requesting for Jerusalem checkover.
1: Jackson, receive that one.
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1: Yeah, Roger, received.
0: Anyway, it's Jackson out.

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1: CSA Perth, receiving, over.
0: BRP Ian Blackburn's travelling today from Perth through to Victoria Park. He'll be arriving at Horseshoe 1 at about 10 past 8.
1: Please receive Ian Blackburn, Horseshoe 1, 11 past 8. CSA Perth out.
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2: TVM, Vic Park received about Ian Blackburn. Over.
0: Thank you, Vic Park. Furthermore, he'll be returning to Perth at 10:30, and I'll email the form to the Perth and Armidale group bookings email.
2: TVM, Vic Park, acknowledge, Vic Park out.

0: Hold on, Oscar 1, first stop. You go ahead, first stop. Train on platform number 8. The rear carriage has been packed. Do you know anything about it, or do you want us to take some photos and do an air for this?
1: Yeah, Roger, you need to confirm for me if it's railcar 90 or 45.
0: Rear carriage is 4090.
1: Yeah, Roger, that one's already being dealt with. Got tagged Claremont sighting this morning.
0: Message received, thanks for the update.
1: Yeah, first up, if you see railcar 4-5 come through with a similar amount of tagging, that one got done at Byford this morning.
0: Received and confirmed.

0: taking the toll at Jerusalem at El Comos. Over.
1: Comos received that one.
0: Space El Comos out. Butler, checking the alarm on the toilet.
1: Butler received that one.

0: base, gunship, bay tortoise alarm, over.
1: Yeah, shoot, that one's come through.
0: Roger, thank you.

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0: A person with a bike, door 6, service just leaving now, over.
1: Hey, roger.
0: Tell him not to take it on, but he stayed on, over.

0: Base. This is Yanchep just testing the staff toilet drill alarm, over.
1: Yeah, Roger, safe.

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1: A call, babe.
0: Roger, any transit staff near Canning Bridge, any transits near Canning Bridge, Oscar 1?

0: stuff at Bull Creek. Bull Creek, Oscar 1.
1: Receiving, Oscar 1, go ahead.
0: Yeah, Roger, just confirming somebody there has track access.
1: There is one, actually, Oscar 1.
0: Yeah, Roger. Is that person able to head up to Canning Bridge? They got a fella near the ET button there. Phone's dropped on the Pearlway. They need assistance to try and retrieve it.
1: Oscar Bond, yeah, he's boarding the train now. Over.
0: Yeah, Roger. Thanks for that.

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1: Delta 12, go ahead.
0: Frank Bay, Delta 12, morning, logging on, going 01 on the Armidale line, Whiskey Tango 9181 and 9304, Fleet 507 and contact 1507 on Delta 12, mobile.
1: Roger, Judge 12, base, see that, have a good shift.
0: Right, base, Delta 12.

0: Bay Perth, this is Tim Dover.
1: Bay Perth receiving, over.
0: The train on platform 4 is currently having mechanical issues. The next, or the service arriving from Byford will be going to platform 5. At this stage, it's not confirmed which one will depart first, so, over.
1: Just received, Bay Perth out.

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I'll advise you what happens with that train. Pins out.

0: Ping receiving, you understand that train speed trotting now, over.
1: Putting everyone on platform 5, over.
0: Attention staff on the Armidale line, your 748 first departure service at this stage has been cancelled. Hands out.

0: CSA Perth, this is Pins. You're going to have a change outcome on the platform 6 instead of platform 5. Over.
1: CSA platform 6. 5, CSA Perth out.